She sat me down and told me that I didn't have to cry. 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And then told me that she'll love me for as long as she's alive. And well, maybe she's right, 'cause I hate

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Why is he not moving? Why is he stopped? What is he doing? 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Dad was foaming at the mouth. My sister phoned the ambulance as I ran about the house. 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No one came when I called or prayed for help. That's why I hate

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Yes, I feel like rocking till the rooster

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That's the Reno poem with a bell a chime.

I try, I cannot be satisfied. Let it go. Well, let it go. Yeah. Ah, this pain, it ain't no thrill. It keeps messing with my will. Let it go.

You must be dangerous, monsieur. Everything is gonna be all right.

Hey, this is Patrick Adams, the music professor from P&P Records, and you're listening to the classic sounds of P&P. Hey, Kenny, pump up the

I'm 44 years old and life ain't golden. Like Jill Scott said, when you got no cash, got no check, but got no credit card, life is pretty hard. Sure you can see that, and plus underrated, plus bare knockbacks. Been showing the door cause they talking about cutbacks. And you think what next, left or the right door? Key in the door but the door won't open, and heartbeat frozen. Look to the heavens but nobody's coming, and the pie's in the oven. So you stop mind wandering and back to the present. It's a dinner for one with the dimmer lights on, and you trying to get atmosphere like she was here, but she long gone, like Rocky Balboa and Adrian. Teardrops while you sip on the Evian, yeah.

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I so desperately wanna leave this place. In a steamy hot bath, I just hide my face. The world looks different underwater. I could've had a son or a daughter. When I had a chance, you'd have chipped to Mallorca. Life is a funny thing, twists and turns. And in the bad times, it just breaks and burns. But as you get older, you just live and learn. And shrug your shoulders and be the bigger man. But I remember nights in December, fairy lights and torn out wrapping paper. And happy times, now it's happy slaps and how big you got and all that crap. I'm not allowed that. I know there's reason apart, but I'll get

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Yeah, it's all mapped out like one of them sat navs. Need to get over there, then down to it. Go down the road and left out the roundabout, head out the window. So much to shout about and naturally buzzing. A loud pessimism, burning the flames like a phoenix. I've risen, well, I hope so. That's the plan in the end. Get a nice house, a few true friends, a wife I can cry with, laugh and create with. Kids so beautiful, they're truly a blessing. But I'm just guessing, just speculating, thinking aloud, you know, that's all I do. And I don't know much, but I know what is vital. Don't want regrets, gonna

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Picture a so-called hippie or hip cat standing on a corner in a neatly pressed, double-breasted, form-fitting pinstripe suit, a pair of pointed-toed shoes with bold white stitches around the soles, a black shirt, long white tie, a black pencil mustache, and of course, a very wide-brimmed black felt hat. Killer Joe always has a pocket full of loot, but only the kind that jingles. You see, he likes to play the horses. He is most certainly a ladies' man. As a matter of fact, he is always willing to accept cash contributions from them for any cause, namely his own. The most important thing about Killer Joe that you have to know is that he's very much against manual labor. Killer Joe.

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Have you ever touched a sound? 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

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Part of the mind and the soul and the spirit. 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

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It's called Mercy, Mercy, Mercy.